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1: Rumors spread around. United takes its time. But the shack outside the game. And you know what I'm talking about. Just let me know if you wanna go to that whole mile on the range. They got a lot of nice girls.

0: 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Classic Rock. Die Giganten der Rockgeschichte.
1: Rumors spreading round. United takes its time. About to check outside the game. And you know what I'm talking about. Just let me know if you wanna go to that whole mile on the range. They got a lot of nice girls.

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But I wanna know for sure. So come on, hold me tight.

just revel in our liberty. Well, you can say what you like, but it doesn't change anything.